attention to reflect upon these things. And this is why as human beings, we realize our humanity through this training and through this effort. And if we don't make this effort, then we live our lives more or less according to instinct, and then we become very easily manipulated. So throughout history, rulers, people with power, have manipulated the people in their power by encouraging them to fear and hate people who are not like them, people from different country, different religion, different culture, and so on. And so the way we can guard against this is by constantly reminding ourselves of the things that we share, and that the things that we share are far more important and far more weighty than the things that separate us. So another theme in the talk today, referring to the importance of training ourselves. And so we talk about the development of academic skills and life skills in our school as having to be developed in tandem together. But in fact, the academic skills are for life, for our life, to enhance our life, to better our life, to increase the quality of our life. So really, academic skills are life skills. They're more kind of roundabout rather than direct life skills. But all of this is for our life. And as human beings, we are naturally faced with challenges. And these challenges don't go away naturally. They will only be dealt with successfully when we train ourselves. So the first challenge is that it's so easy for us to become confused and anxious and lonely and worried and depressed and angry, and all these negative emotions are coming to our minds so easily. And only if we train our mind, know how to look after our mind to prevent that from happening, will we be free of it. It's not going to, this challenge is never going to go away by itself, no matter how successful you are in the world, no matter how much money you make, no matter your status in life. You're still going to be faced with this problem that your mind is very easily overcome by negative emotion. And secondly, that when negative emotion has arisen, the next challenge is to deal with it effectively. Again, that's not going to happen by itself. You know, if the natural tendency is to try and distract yourself or forget it, to maybe to take drugs or to find some kind of enjoyment, but you don't ever deal with it unless you train yourself. There are so many good, wholesome, uplifting qualities of mind that are not yet in our minds, but they can be if we train ourselves, but they won't just arise naturally throughout our life. They'll arise if you train them. And lastly, I'm sure all of you have good qualities in your heart, but unless you train, you can't be guarantee that they will stay in your mind or that they will increase and develop further only through training.

So these are four challenges that all human beings have. How do we prevent negative mental states from arising in our mind? How do we deal with those that have arisen? How do we give rise to beautiful, noble virtues that have not yet arisen in our mind? And how do we take care and develop those that have? And this is why the Buddha's teaching is so important, because it gives a systematic and very effective training in all four areas and meets those challenges in the most profound way. So this is the talk for this morning.